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No sign of the black clad gangman. Front page news, random killing. No gang affiliation, no mob justice. Mob!

School of Peace, Machiba, worldwide. 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Chances had me scarred, but it made me hard. Hardest to ever grasp, but I never

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Credit cards and memories all dumped into the sea. Well, this ain't no time for bull as I fly into the sun. Well, you can't trust anybody if you can't trust number one.

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4: The word and the act. While violence cloaks itself in a plethora of disguises, its favorite mantle still remains sex. Violence devours all it touches, its voracious appetite rarely fulfilled. Yet violence doesn't only destroy, it creates and molds as well. Let's examine closely then this dangerously evil creation, this new breed, encased and contained within the supple skin of woman. The softness is there, the unmistakable smell of female. The surface, shiny and silken. The body yielding yet wanton. But a word of caution, handle with care and don't drop your guard. This rapacious new breed prowls both alone and in packs, operating at any level, any time, anywhere, and with anybody. Who are they? One might be your secretary, your doctor's receptionist, or a dancer in a go.